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3: Autorizado a aterrizar, pista 29 izquierda, arriba 1066.

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0: Departures, good day. KA097 heavy, passing 6,600 feet, climbing flight at 230.
1: KA097 heavy, radar contact, line via 230.
0: Fire at the climb level 230, KA097 heavy.
2: K3255,
3: piso 1 izquierda,
2: viento 260 grados,
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2: autorizado para aterrizar.
3: Autorizado a aterrizar, pista 29 izquierda, viva 3255.
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0: 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All the aircraft, this frequency, QNH 30 decimal 1.
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0: approach United 2109, final with 277, descendant flight with 240, which kilo?
1: United 2109, radar contact, direct Slade, blade for ILS X-ray 29 left, descend 1 to 12,000 feet.
0: Descend 12,000 for runway 29 left, X-ray United 2109.

0: United 2109. You're confirmed with clearance for the approach runway 29 left, trim.
1: Yes, sir, clear for the ILS X-ray 29 left, United 2109.
0: Thank you.

0: Got the 6697 heavy. Descent to 9000, clear left X-ray, runway 29er left.
1: Send altitude 9000 feet, clear left X-ray, approach runway 29er left, cargo lock 6697.

0: Cowgirl 6697, heavy, Golf Lima 980, running service terminated on star rating 1, good night.
1: 18-1, Cowgirl 6697, gracias, hasta luego.

0: Charlotte 669 7 heavy, baked runway via Alpha 12. Backtrack approved, runway 29 right.
1: Okay, it's Alpha 12 and then backtrack is runway 29 right.
0: It's correct, 669 heavy and expect baked Alpha 5.
1: And expect navigated Alpha 5, Charlotte 669 7 heavy.

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1: Kirluk 697 Heavy, make it Alpha 5. Continue right Alpha, echo 2, hold short of the Kagura.
0: Alpha 5, right turn of Alpha, and echo 2 to hold short of Kagura. Kirluk 6697 Heavy.
1: That is correct, 6697 Heavy on echo 2, contact RAM service 134.1, welcome.
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2: Giga 3105, antes de Eco 3, rampa 34-1, hasta luego. Airlock 6697, ready to copy. 6697, heavy clear to Eco Lima Lima X-ray. The AC 1 Bravo departure from runway 29 left. Juliet 25, Mike Alpha Mike, rest as final. Restriction altitude 237 for the advice. Expect as final 310, squawk 2641.

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1: 341, bueno, gracias.
0: 6697, heavy runway 29 left, wind calm, clear for takeoff, airborne contact 120 decimal 8, goodbye.
1: For takeoff, I'm 29 left, airborne contact 120 decimal 8, goodbye.

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1: Skylark 6697 Heavy, good evening, radar contact, leaving 9000 feet, turn right to facing.
0: Leaving 9000 feet, turn right to facing, Skylark 6697.

0: Coverage at 920 Heavy. We see some weather activity.
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0: To Platte. Do we expect our radar vectors straight to Platte at some point?
2: Producer speed is 230 knots, and that is correct. Expect vectors to join the Platte ahead.
0: Affirm for UPS 312. And expect radar vectors fired at 920 Heavy. Speak our discretion, call Freeman 980, UPS 312 Heavy.
2: And carry 920 Heavy, contact now Guadalajara approach on 119 decimal 3, good day.
0: 193, goodbye. Guadalajara approach, good morning, car 920 Heavy. Descending according to SCAR 1 Bravo, approaching 13000, reducing speed to 230, information Sierra.
3: Carrier 920 Heavy, welcome, descend to 11000 unrestricted.
0: Descend to 11000 unrestricted, carrier 920 Heavy.
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1: 8,700, cleared ILS 29 on left, QPS 312.
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0: Dos.
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2: 181, good day. Tower, good morning, cargo jet 920 heavy, ILS X-ray 29 left.
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0: QPKG Alpha 10, backtrack runway 29 right, respect Alpha 3.
1: QPKG Alpha 10, backtrack 29 right, to Alpha, expect Alpha 3, yes, 310.

0: ABS 312, Bekisia Alpha 3 at the end, and Taxidia Echo 1, full shut off the cargo entrance.
1: Vacate 29 right at Alpha 3 to Echo 1 and hold short of the cargo apron, UPS 2170.
0: That's correct.

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1: FedEx 65, go ahead.
0: Yes, would it be possible to get one turning holding at a preem? Well, we're going to be over our max landing weight.
1: Right, that's FedEx 65. Descent to 1-2000, expect holding pattern at a preem.
0: I understand. 1-2000, expect holding at a preem, FedEx 65.
2: La Jara, buenos días, Volaris 1162, Texas 6010, 230, Tokio 1 Bravo.
1: Volaris 1162, contacto radar, abandonando 8000 derecho Toki para nivel de vuelo 230.
2: Contacto radar, alcanzando 8000 pies, Toki por la derecha y ascenso 230, Volaris 1162.
0: And approach the FedEx 65 heavy. Would it be possible to hold on this inbound heading for one turn and holding at a preem?
3: 1410, pista 29 derecha, viento cruzado, 170 grados, 5 nudos, autorizado a despegar en el aire, contacto terminal 10 de semana 8. Vámonos.
1: Polaris 188, torre.
4: Polaris 1080, buenos días. Pista 29, derecha, rueda, posición y mantén.
5: Polaris 1080, pista 29.
4: Polaris 1882, torre.

0: Cockpit at 65 from present position, maybe a right turn direct to upwind can help.
1: Polaris 108, 0 pista 29 derecha, viento cruzado, 170 grados, 5 nudos, autorizado a despegar en el aire, contacto terminal, 120 decimal 8, bomba.
2: Al despegue, pista 29 derecha, 20 estrella, doble hizo 0, alias.
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1: Yes, you are clear to fly the Plaid, Air France 6721, descend to 1-2000.
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0: Fran 671 heavy ahead on Alpha 12, Alpha 12, cross runway 29 right to Alpha 13.
1: Alpha 12, we are cross runway 29 right, then Alpha 13, Fran 671.

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0: Entonces, Sam, with the backtrack is approved runway 11 left, Alpha 15, post short runway 11 right.
1: Okay, in that case, from Alpha 13, backtrack runway 11 left, and over Alpha 15, or 6, 061, thank you.

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0: 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Derecha, viento 1260 grados 6 nudos, autorizado a aterrizar.
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0: 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Alpha 5 contact ground 121 decimal 9.
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0: Ready, Captain Pandari, clear for top runway, turn right, the wind 3-0-0-1-5, airborne contact 1-2-0.8.
2: 2-0.8 on departure, runway 29 right, place to take off,